www.radio1one.it www.radio1one.it. 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Someone gave me some magic pills.

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The bad times in life is like a telephone. You never know when it's a go ring. But when it ring, just pick it up and receive. 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Cause this

0: 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Listen to the mariachi play at midnight. Are you with me? Are you with me?
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